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10: Tonight, mild conditions with a few more showers hanging around with a low of 60. Saturday becoming more partly sunny with a high of 81. Sunday, more mostly cloudy skies and warm with a high of 83. And Monday, mostly sunny and hot with a high of 88. For a complete first morning forecast, tune into WENY News. I'm meteorologist Connor Friedhoff.

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10: Q Country Weather.
11: Partly cloudy tonight and overnight low 64 degrees. Partly sunny tomorrow, a little warmer near 90. Partly cloudy tomorrow night, 67 overnight. Very warm on Tuesday. Sunshine, a high near 100. And partly sunny on Wednesday, a little cooler, 91.

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12: Q Country Weather.
13: Partly cloudy tonight and overnight low 64 degrees. Partly sunny tomorrow, a little warmer near 90. Partly cloudy tomorrow night, 67 overnight. Very warm on Tuesday. Sunshine, a high near 100. And partly sunny on Wednesday, a little cooler, 91.

storm and I was falling fast through the Nurnhardt. Gordon like a dirt road, Daytona in my heart. And we ain't even got to the best part. We didn't have a towel, didn't have dry clothes. She was smiling and saying, hold me, I'm cold. We made a blanket out of that sundress. And the radio won't even let me tell you the rest.

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5: Partly cloudy tonight and overnight low 64 degrees. Partly sunny tomorrow, a little warmer near 90. Partly cloudy tomorrow night, 67 overnight. Very warm on Tuesday. Sunshine, a high near 100. And partly sunny on Wednesday, a little cooler, 91.

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3: Happy Monday, everybody. Welcome to show number 1648. It's After Midnight. I'm your host, Granger Smith. So glad to kick off the work week with you again. I've got some good news headed your way. Hang tight for it. Nashville news also on the way with Ann Hudson. Stories about your favorite stars out there in Nashville. All this here with a bunch of good country music. We're doing it right. Happy Monday. It's After Midnight.

0: 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You're tuned in to After Midnight with Granger Smith.
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1: So I've been asking this question. What is something you wish was just done the old-fashioned way? Something that, you know, there's a lot of things. There's a lot of topics that have kind of gone off the rails, but what is something you wish was done the old-fashioned way? 866-607-8383.
2: Yeah, I wish people would go back to the way dating used to be, where they could call them or you get their phone number and then not have to be on social media to get a date anywhere. It's getting out of control.
1: It is. And then when I hear that, I think, can we not still do that? And the answer is probably no, because it has to go both ways. You have to find someone else that has that same idea. And how are you going to find that other person? It's rare these days, right? Maybe you're listening going, actually, Granger, it's not rare. A lot of people want to get off social media, get off the dating apps, just get back to, hey, could I have your number? What do you guys think? Should we get back to the old-fashioned way of dating? 866-607-8383.
0: Come be a part of the show tonight. 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It's After Midnight with Granger Smith.
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2: Partly cloudy overnight tonight, a low of 64 degrees. Partly sunny today and a high of 90 this afternoon. Partly cloudy tonight, down to 67. Tomorrow, very warm. Not as humid, but sunny and hot, a high near 100. Partly cloudy Wednesday, 91.
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0: loves talking about history, and he's even got the diploma to prove it. It's time for This Day in History on After Midnight with Granger Smith.
1: On this day, July the 13th, 1832, the source of the Mississippi River was discovered by American geographer Henry Schoolcraft. 1923, the Hollywood sign was officially dedicated in the hills above Hollywood, Los Angeles. It read Hollywoodland, but the last four letters are dropped off after a renovation in 1949. 1930, the very first World Cup was played. 1960, John F. Kennedy was nominated for presidency. 1985, the first Live Aid concerts were held at both Wembley Stadium, London, and John F. Kennedy Stadium, raising $70 million for African famine relief. 1990, the movie Ghost appeared in theaters. Some famous birthdays include actor Harrison Ford, actor Ken Jeong, actor Patrick Stewart, and actor Cheech Marin. Those are just a few things that went down on this day in history.
0: Thanks so much for sharing your third shift with us here on After Midnight with Granger Smith.
1: Hey, Granger Smith here. 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
3: Q Country Weather.
4: Partly cloudy overnight tonight, a low of 64 degrees. Partly sunny today and a high of 90 this afternoon. Partly cloudy tonight, down to 67. Tomorrow, very warm. Not as humid, but sunny and hot, to high near 100. Partly cloudy Wednesday, 91.
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0: So back in 2002, Pete Glass sold his beloved 1970 Plymouth Roadrunner convertible to help pay for his son Jake's college. Jake never forgot that sacrifice. Fast forward to now, Jake hired a car detective to track it down, and in just 2 days, they found it in North Carolina. The owner agreed to sell, and Pete and Jake flew out there together to bring it home. And now the family plans to hang on to it for good, passing it down through the generations. That is good news.
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0: Partly cloudy overnight tonight, a low of 64 degrees. Partly sunny today and a high of 90 this afternoon. Partly cloudy tonight, down to 67 overnight. Tomorrow, very warm. Not as humid, but sunny and hot, a high near 100. Partly cloudy Wednesday, 91.
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1: We'll talk about the etiquette of meal trains, where people ask for meals for something, but that's an awkward situation. 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It's at Bobby Bones Show. You can see pretty much the whole show up there. That's what's up. We'll be back in 1 second.
2: Bobby asked Bailey Zimmerman how he got Luke Combs to do the song Backup Plan with him.
3: The first time I heard it, I thought, man, Luke Combs would crush this. He invited me to play the concert for Carolina with him, and then I met him. So I sent him the text. I was like, hey, man, like, I've been nervous to send you this, but I really think you would crush it. And it's just one of my favorite songs that I've got right now. And I just think you would crush it. So, and then he didn't respond for, I think, a month.
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5: No way.
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3: Wow. 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
3: 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I'm in. 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
6: 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The Bobby Bones Show.
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9: Good morning. I'm Joe Salzone. Minimal damage to a Cortland business after a fire. Chief Wayne Friedman says a pickup truck was ablaze last night near the back of Bill Brothers on Port Watson Street. Firefighters who went inside the building found smoke with flames behind some coolers. The cause of the fire still under investigation. The Addison Village Board voting on a plan tonight to dissolve. Board members will either adopt the final proposed plan or end the study altogether. If the plan passes, there will be a date set for a public referendum. Mayvac seeing new names in leadership roles. The Marathon Area Volunteer Ambulance Corps held a vote Wednesday. Kevin Westcott elected Deputy EMS Chief. Taking his former spot as Director of Membership is Caitlin Boyce. Local news matters. I'm Joe Salzone reporting.
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18: Q Country Weather.
19: Sun with a few clouds possible this afternoon, and we can't rule out a pop-up shower or storm. Your 5-degree guarantee, 89. Warm tonight with mostly clear skies and temperatures falling back into the mid-60s. For your complete first warning forecast, tune in to WENY News. I'm meteorologist Catherine Schwann.
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13: This woman had a giant lump in her stomach, and she goes to the doctor, and they're figuring out how to get rid of the lump in her stomach, and they say, just drink a lot of Diet Coke.
14: Really?
13: And the Diet Coke disintegrated the lump in her stomach.
14: Okay.
13: So, whoa. It's two things. One, if you love Diet Coke, what a great diagnosis.
14: Mm-hmm. I love that prescription.
13: But it... Soda ate up.
14: Yeah, but that's what it does. I mean, if you don't have anything in the way, it's not going to eat anything up.
13: Are you sure?
14: Yeah.
13: But what was
14: sure,
13: the lump,
14: because I drink it.
13: Like, what was the soda eating up?
14: Yeah.
13: So the New England Journal of Medicine wrote this, and the doctors reported the patient had been...

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1: If you love animal stories, I have the ultimate get your dog back story. It is great. It's in Tell Me Something Good. It's coming up next.
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3: 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We all say he's the latest. He says he's not.
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4: 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You had one drive. 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So when there's an accident, they're like,
5: they start fist fighting. This is the greatest. This is the day Old Dominion broke up. Right here on our show.
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12: Good morning, I'm Joe Salzone. More scrutiny for tactical grant applications from the Ithaca Police Department. On Wednesday, the Common Council approved a resolution that gives them a say in those applications. Chief Tom Kelly tells WHCU he understands why that's important. The resolution passed 9-1. Cortland looking at implementing paid parking. A public hearing was held during last week's Common Council meeting on establishing zones for short-term paid parking. The proposed law also seeks to update back-in parking rules on Main Street. There was no decision made at that meeting Tuesday. The Tioga County Sheriff's Office wishing a member well in retirement. Captain Trevor Yeager called it a career Friday. After 22 years with the department, he joined the Road Patrol Division in 2004. Local news matters. Joe Salzone reporting.
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2: Q Country Weather.
3: Sun with a few clouds on Monday. Your 5-degree guarantee, 89. Warm with mostly clear skies tonight, a low 65. Mostly sunny and hot on Tuesday with temperatures in the mid-90s. For your complete first warning forecast, tune in to WENY News. I'm meteorologist Catherine Schwab.
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0: when you have a baby, people give you a meal train. Also, I guess if you get like surgery, right? Something like
1: 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Like there, you can use meal trains for all kinds of things. Yes. Yeah.
0: Well, somebody on the show saw someone doing a meal train and thought it was a little suspicious. We'll talk about that next.
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6: Good morning, I'm Joe Salzone. Minimal damage to a Cortland business after a fire. Chief Wayne Friedman says a pickup truck was ablaze last night near the back of Bill Brothers on Port Watson Street. Firefighters who went inside the building found smoke with flames behind some coolers. The cause of the fire still under investigation. The Addison Village Board voting on a plan tonight to dissolve. Board members will either adopt the final proposed plan or end the study altogether. If the plan passes, there will be a date set for a public referendum. MAVAC seeing new names in leadership roles. The Marathon Area Volunteer Ambulance Corps held a vote Wednesday. Kevin Westcott elected Deputy EMS Chief. Taking his former spot as Director of Membership is Caitlin Boyce. Local news matters. I'm Joe Salzone reporting.
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16: Q Country Weather.
17: Sun with a few clouds possible this afternoon, and we can't rule out a pop-up shower or storm. Your 5-degree guarantee, 89. Warm tonight with mostly clear skies and temperatures falling back into the mid-60s. For your complete first warning forecast, tune in to WENY News. I'm meteorologist Catherine.
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0: Ithaca. 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
4: 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Lunchbox is going to drop some news on you, and he asks that you guys be nice, be delicate.
5: Okay.
4: And I'll respect this. I set it up. He won on Price is Right. He won on Price is Right. He won home gym. He won shoes. He won a trip to California. It's pretty cool. He won everything but the Showcase Showdown. He's going to share something with us. Everyone be sensitive. Lunchbox, go ahead.
6: Oh, God.
5: I'm nervous.
7: 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I can't wait.
6: Oh, boy. So everybody kept asking.

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1: 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This is wild. It's a great story. Eddie has it next. And tell me something good.
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5: Good morning, I'm Joe Salzone. More scrutiny for tactical grant applications from the Ithaca Police Department. On Wednesday, the Common Council approved a resolution that gives them a say in those applications. Chief Tom Kelly tells WHCU he understands why that's important. The resolution passed 9-1. Cortland looking at implementing paid parking. A public hearing was held during last week's Common Council meeting on establishing zones for short-term paid parking. The proposed law also seeks to update back-in parking rules on Main Street. There was no decision made at that meeting Tuesday. The Tioga County Sheriff's Office wishing a member well in retirement. Captain Trevor Yeager called it a career Friday. After 22 years with the department, he joined the Road Patrol Division in 2004. Local news matters. Joe Salzone reporting.
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5: Q Country Weather.
6: Sun with a few clouds on Monday. Your 5-degree guarantee, 89. Warm with mostly clear skies tonight, a low 65. Mostly sunny and hot on Tuesday with temperatures in the mid-90s. For your complete first warning forecast, tune in to WENY News. I'm meteorologist Catherine
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2: Hey, Bobby. 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Love the show. Bye.
3: What?
4: Yeah. he's being
3: we're
4: funny.
3: Like the wrong place.
4: Yeah. I feel like you're the only one that should answer this.
5: No, first of all, he said my wife is expecting twins. That hit me a little weird.
4: Why?
5: They're expecting twins.
4: That's true.
5: Listen again,
3: well,
5: but listen.
3: It's like his wife
5: I know, but listen through my
3: them.
5: Ears. It's not my wife is giving birth.
4: Yeah, you're right.
5: Because they're both expecting twins. I don't want to be that guy, but play it again, just the first part.
2: Hey, Bobby, morning studio. My wife is expecting twins in about a month.
5: So my ears go, no, you're both expecting twins.
3: Mm-hmm.
5: I'm not saying you're both pregnant. I'm not saying you're both going to go into labor.
4: Yeah.
5: But you better get to expecting them twins too. Okay, this is what I'm going to say. In a month, though, I don't know what you're going to do in a month. I would say a few months out, I would like $10 at a time into a bucket so you could diapers.
4: Yes.
5: $10 at a time. Whenever you got $10, put in the bucket, put in the bucket, put in the bucket. Even for the whole pregnancy, we're a little late here because diapers are so expensive and they're so constant. And I would $10 it some diapers. And I would also, you know, train it. Do the old train?
3: What?
4: Yeah. Oh, the meal train?
5: Well, not meals. Like diaper train.
4: Diaper
5: babies.
4: Train. That's what I was thinking. Like
5: that same thing.
4: Like, because people, like, they have babies and they're like, oh, let's do a baby shower and get me all these clothes. Like, dude, that's not the expensive stuff.
5: Or just do a goal.
3: Well, clothes are expensive too.
4: Yeah, but the diapers, they keep coming.
5: No, just a money
4: keep
5: goal.
4: Coming.
5: Money goal on the page.
3: Yeah, the money goal.
5: Yeah. For anybody that's having a new baby, I would say $10 a time if you can through the pregnancy. When you have $10, put in the bucket because diapers are going to be very expensive.
4: That's good.
5: For you now, a month out, my only advice to you is to say you're both expecting twins.
4: Before you get killed?
5: Yes, you're both expecting twins. Mr. Money Lunchbox?
6: Yeah, it's easy. Garage sales, man. Listen, new baby clothes are a waste of money because they outgrow them so fast.
4: Yep.
6: So if you want to buy one or two outfits for new outfits, fine. Everything else should be purchased at a garage sale. Don't be buying all new stuff. New stroller? Who cares if it's a new stroller? Garage sale. Everything garage sale.
4: Yeah, don't go cheap on the car seat, though.
5: I would agree with the stroller car seat. I would not go garage sale if you can help it, unless it's a newish one at a garage sale.
4: Right.
5: One collapse of that thing?
3: Yeah.
4: Or the crib.
6: Come on.
4: You need that to be safer.
6: I am just telling
5: just
6: you
5: guys. Just for peace of mind. I hear you.
6: Like, and baby clothes, you know what they do? They just get stained and ruined so fast. So spending brand new money on brand new clothes.
4: Brand new.
5: What about old money, though? What if you have some old money?
4: That's a good point.
3: What about old money?
6: I mean, if you have old money because you're, you know, old money.
5: No, like dollar bills messing around for a couple years.
6: No. I meant like old money, like you're rich because
4: you didn't.
6: Yeah, no, I didn't. But
5: I would say if whenever you're buying clothes for the babies, there's no need to buy them baby shoes. They don't walk.
4: That's good.
5: They don't walk. And we got a couple pair from people because they know I love shoes. They were awesome gifts, and it's funny. Babies don't walk, so don't waste money on shoes.
3: Yeah, well, I bought your baby shoes, and technically they were called crib shoes because they don't walk.
4: Does she wear them in the crib?
5: She's never put a pair of shoes on in her life.
6: Never.
3: Oh, she never even wore the ones on her? Cute little
5: except
3: Adidas.
5: For those. We do shoe day, and she loved it. Oh,
3: she loved it.
5: She danced around the room.
3: She loved it. Okay.
5: Eddie?
4: I would say the toys. The toys, to me, is the biggest waste of money. Don't spend money on toys. Because you're going to buy all of these toys and you're going to think the baby's going to love this. And what are they going to play with? The roll of toilet paper.
5: Or nothing if they're baby.
4: Yeah.
5: Right now, baby Billy is starting to love a few toys, but she's 3.5 months old. And now there's a couple things that she likes, especially screen time.
4: An iPad.
5: Oh, man. Good luck. You're expecting twins. That's you both are.
4: That's crazy.
5: Thank you for the voicemail. Call us anytime. 877-77-BOBBY. We'll talk about some of the drama with country artists, and especially if I know them, like, how do I handle that if I got to do this job, but also, like, no drama behind the scenes. So we'll get into that next. Here we go. 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
7: Good morning, I'm Joe Salzone. Minimal damage to a Cortland business after a fire. Chief Wayne Friedman says a pickup truck was ablaze last night near the back of Bill Brothers on Port Watson Street. Firefighters who went inside the building found smoke with flames behind some coolers. The cause of the fire still under investigation. The Edison Village Board voting on a plan tonight to dissolve. Board members will either adopt the final proposed plan or end the study altogether. If the plan passes, there will be a date set for a public referendum. Mayvac seeing new names in leadership roles. The Marathon Area Volunteer Ambulance Corps held a vote Wednesday. Kevin Westcott elected Deputy EMS Chief. Taking his former spot as Director of Membership is Caitlin Boyce. Local news matters. I'm Joe Salzone reporting.
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18: Q Country Weather.
19: Sun with a few clouds on Monday, your 5-degree guarantee, 89. Warm with mostly clear skies tonight, a low 65. Mostly sunny and hot on Tuesday with temperatures in the mid-90s. For your complete first warning forecast, tune in to WENY News. I'm meteorologist Catherine Schwab.
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18: Bobby Bones, come on.
5: Ray was wondering, what were you, about me and artists?
20: Yeah, so with, for instance, Bailey Zimmerman had a situation in the hotel room a little while back, and you checked in and you just said, hope you're good, or something to that degree. And so I was wondering, is your relationship with them where after they've kind of overcome that situation, do you then hit them up a couple weeks later and you're like, hey, so what really happened in that hotel, man? You got to tell me.
5: Oh, I get it. Like, who else? Bailey,
20: and then you also got Kane Brown because he got hit with the golf ball. I mean, the obvious question is, how does that happen, bro? You got to tell me all the details. Who hit you with that golf ball?
5: Interesting. I did reach out to both of them. I hit Bailey up quicker than I did Kane. And no, I didn't go, what really happened? I would ask him in person. And I think I know what he would say. But I just said, hey, I saw you going through a bunch of crap. I'm here if you need me. It was one of those. Mm-hmm. And he came back immediately. With Kane, he got wrecked by a golf ball at close distance. Like, gave him a concussion, messed him up. And so I messaged him, and I used to do maintenance on a golf course. And I said, dude, I used to see people get wrecked with balls all the time. That sucks. Like, it's so much worse than what people think of just somebody getting hit with a golf ball. And I got hit, but never in the head. And so I just related stories. And I've even texted with Kane since, but I never talked about that again. I don't really pry. I think if we're together somewhere with either one of them, and I'd probably hang out with Kane more than Bailey. Bailey's a little younger than Kane. Bailey's, like, you know, kind of crazy. but no, I don't know. I don't even care to know.
20: Yeah. But I was thinking maybe at the golf course, locker room stories, you know?
5: I don't go in a locker room at a golf course.
21: Kind of weird.
5: Yeah, there's no real locker room.
21: What about Jelly Roll? Like, have you texted him and asked him, like, what?
5: I don't have that relationship with Jelly Roll at all.
3: Jossie Bunny was kissing another guy at Jelly Roll's bar.
21: Yeah.
5: Like 24 years old or something.
21: Savage.
6: What? That's weird.
20: It's definitely her bar, too, because they have a whole floor dedicated to her.
3: Oh, like, okay.
20: There's her entire bar.
21: Was she on her floor, though?
3: Yeah, was she on her floor?
21: Or was she
5: can
21: Jelly's
5: only do it
21: floor.
5: On her floor?
20: No, she looked like she was on an upstairs floor. I believe her floor is the second one.
5: Who was the 24-year-old?
6: Dylan Wolf.
5: What reality show?
3: How do we all know this?
5: Oh, I just saw. I never clicked in.
21: Yeah.
5: So I saw the headline. Wasn't so interested to click in, but I did remember it.
3: I know,
5: saw
3: but the video. We all saw the story. That's interesting.
5: You watched the video?
21: Oh, yeah. I mean, it was on TikTok.
5: Were they going hard?
21: They were making out.
3: Yeah, it's definitely a thing.
5: What? It said reality star. What show?
6: I've never heard of them. I'm looking them up.
22: Calabasas Confidential.
5: That's a show?
6: That's a show? That's a show?
22: I think it's where they got, like, a bunch of high schoolers to, like, go back to high, like, where they all, like, hung out or something.
3: A bunch of, but he's
22: like
3: 24.
22: Older kids. Yeah, they're older now, but they were all friends in high school and they got back together.
3: Oh, gotcha.
5: That's a show?
3: Calabasas what?
22: Confidential.
5: Did they keep that show confidential so nobody knows about it?
21: Because we don't know about
5: it. Because I've never.
3: So he must be, so he's from California.
5: Yeah.

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5: Amy was looking at my phone yesterday and it went off, and I got a text from Brandon Ray, who works for me, and he's listed in my phone as
6: Brandon guitar / singer.
5: And so, but I've known Brandon for 12 years.
6: Yeah.
5: He's the lead guitarist in the Raging Idiots. He's a great artist. He's also the head of my creative. So even for the Netflix show, but yeah, he's listed as that. Because once I put a name on my phone, I never change it.
6: Well, I assume that's from when you first met him, because you met him as a guitar player and a singer. Now he is so much more of that to you, like just overall friend.
5: I met him and he was touring, opening for us with another artist. So he was just this blonde guy that I met, and we talked on the bus all night. And I wrote down, Brandon, how do I remember him? Guitar singer. And yeah. I never changed it.
6: So I just thought it was funny when I was sitting next to you, I saw it pop up on your home screen that you got a text from him. And I thought, I wonder if that's Brandon Ray, but that's funny. You still have him saved as the Brandon you put in 12 years ago.
5: I have DJ Gasso, who's now the head softball coach at Tulsa, who is my brother-in-law, so Caitlin's sister's husband, saved as DJ Caitlin's sister's boyfriend.
7: Because when you met,
5: because when I met,
6: yeah, they were
5: yes,
6: married.
5: It just says DJ,
7: yeah,
5: Caitlin's sister's boyfriend.
6: Yeah.
5: So anybody that I put on my phone, it never changes. Mm. Reminds me of the good old days, the times. Do you guys change the names of yours if they like grow in your life?
6: I guess to your point, no. I guess I don't.
5: With Amy, I have Amy. I have Amy Brown. I have Amy Brown new. I have Amy Brown new. Use this number. It builds on each other because of the number changes.
6: Yeah. I do have this one friend, Allie Fallon, that I met years back. And I have her saved as Allie Ford, Tracy Gracie Haiti Yoga. Because she's an Allie that I met at yoga, but she was friends with my friend Gracie and Tracy. And we were talking about Haiti. So that's one that comes to mind where it's very long. And now that we've been friends for over a decade, it pops up. Allie Ford, Tracy Gracie Haiti Yoga.

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1: If you love animal stories, I have the ultimate get your dog back story. 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It's in Tell Me Something Good. It's coming up next.
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3: The first time I ever hung out with Ed Sheeran was at the Twin Peaks in Brentwood. True story. And it's like all of a sudden, dude, the people start coming up. And he's like, dude, I'm really sorry, man. Like, no one ever bothers me here. You know, and I was like, dude, you've taken me into the beehive, dude. The only thing that would be worse would be like, hey, man, do you want to go sit in the stands at a NASCAR race?
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7: Good morning, I'm Joe Salzone. More scrutiny for tactical grant applications from the Ithaca Police Department. On Wednesday, the Common Council approved a resolution that gives them a say in those applications. Chief Tom Kelly tells WHCU he understands why that's important. The resolution passed 9-1. Cortland looking at implementing paid parking. A public hearing was held during last week's Common Council meeting on establishing zones for short-term paid parking. The proposed law also seeks to update back-in parking rules on Main Street. There was no decision made at that meeting Tuesday. The Tioga County Sheriff's Office wishing a member well in retirement. Captain Trevor Yeager called it a career Friday. After 22 years with the department, he joined the Road Patrol Division in 2004. Local news matters. Joe Salzone reporting.
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17: Q Country Weather.
18: Sun with a few clouds possible this afternoon, and we can't rule out a pop-up shower or storm. Your 5-degree guarantee, 89. Warm tonight with mostly clear skies and temperatures falling back into the mid-60s. For your complete first warning forecast, tune in to WENY News. I'm meteorologist
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8: 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Let's go.
6: And this blew up last week, and it was not supposed to be controversial because he was just kidding when talking about it, but I had John Stamos on the Bobbycast, and he kept going through the course of the interview, I know you from somewhere. And I was like, you don't know me from anywhere. And then I said, oh, I did Dancing with the Stars with Juan Pablo, who was on Fuller House. And John Stamos, whose Uncle Jesse produced Fuller House and was also on that show. And so then he's like, oh, so then it all came together. We're totally kidding. And so this is the comment that made the news on about 10 different places over the weekend. Here.
9: Every single season, I said, stop. Don't ever ask me again. I'm never going to do that show. What makes that show good is people suffering. And I don't want to, and looking like fools, you know, like breaking their feet and it's, you know, their calluses where they should, you know.
6: That was me.
9: I don't want that.
6: He also has a point. The reason people like to watch that show is people not being very good at something and getting better at it. Mm-hmm. But man, once it hit everything. Page Six, E. I don't know, at least those two. That's all I can think of right now. But
10: and more.
6: And then everybody from the show started like ripping John Stamos, and I started feeling guilty about it. He was totally kidding. And he had a point, both at the same time. So if you want to hear the interview, you can go over. He did text me over the weekend.
10: Oh, more?
6: Sort of. And he was like, ooh, I took it on the chin for the Dancing with the Stars stuff.
11: No.
6: And I was like, yeah, man, you didn't really deserve that. Because it, in the course of the conversation, it really was just us joking around. And also, he's not wrong about that. He said, hey, now, looks like we got some press out of the interview. Me bashing Dancing with the Stars came off a little B-word. Yeah, that hurt a little bit. And so I was like, yeah, sorry about that. He goes, ah, whatever. No big deal. And I said, you'll always have your music. And he said, I do. He said, have you heard my new song? And I said, no, send it to me. And so he, do you remember Richard Marx?
11: Yeah.
10: No.
6: I will be right here waiting for you.
10: Will you play
6: that?
10: Yes,
11: you've
10: I
11: been
10: do.
11: On the show.
8: Wherever you go, whatever you do, I'm will
6: so,
8: be
6: they did this song, and like you got members of Willie Nelson's band and Richard Marx and John Stamos playing drums and singing. And I mean, do you want to hear it?
10: Yes.
11: Yeah.
6: It's John Stamos, Richard Marx, members of Willie Nelson's band. This is called Take Care of California. Justice for John Stamos is what I say. Justice for John Stamos. He did not deserve all that. But here's this song. Check it out.

0: right, that is John Stamos and Richard Marx. It's called Cool New People. That's the name of the band there. So justice for John Stamos is what I say. He took it on the chin. He had people that I like yelling at him on social media. I don't think people watch the interview. If you watch the interview, you're not going to be mad at John Stamos. How rude.
1: How rude.
0: How rude. But it is up. If you want to listen to it, just go over. It's on the Bobbycast. You can check out the audio podcast. You can watch it on Netflix. I just felt bad. I felt bad because that really wasn't the intention. And nobody likes to be dragged like that. I don't mind being dragged like that, but I don't think his thing is getting dragged.
1: No.
0: So there's that. You guys can call us too if you want. 877-77-BOBBY. All right, there you go.
2: Coming up. Tell me something good.
0: Yeah. This family thought they were just taking their son to Disneyland for his birthday, but they walked into a once-in-a-lifetime surprise. This is wild. It's a great story. Eddie has it next. And tell me something good.
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3: Q Country Weather.
4: Sun with a few clouds on Monday. Your 5-degree guarantee, 89. Warm with mostly clear skies tonight, a low 65. Mostly sunny and hot on Tuesday with temperatures in the mid-90s. For your complete first warning forecast, tune in to WENY News. I'm meteorologist Catherine Schwamm.

Hello, happy Monday morning. It's 10 o'clock at the Q Country. Justin here on one of those rainy days, this half rainy, half blue skies. You can't make its mind up, but I'm feeling all right. Nice and relaxed. I like waking up to some rain on a Monday. Kind of matches my low-key energy. Let's keep it going. Starting off a new week, we got Morgan Wallen with Don't We, right here on Q.

Zach Brown Band with Same Boat here on 103.7 Q Country. And I want to say a big RIP to the legendary actor Sam Neill, who's passed away at the age of 78, of course, known for Jurassic Park and The Piano and plenty of amazing movies. A New Zealand actor. Always happy to see him pop up and stuff, so I'm very sad to see him pass away. RIP to Sam Neill. Let's keep it going with Kane Brown, his Woman.

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4: 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Currently, there are 5 approved biologics for asthma. 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

Kip Moore, something about a truck here on Q. Some rainy weather today in Ithaca, but tomorrow the National Weather Service is issuing a heat advisory in effect from 11 a.m. to 8 p.m. tomorrow, including most of central New York and the southern tier. So make sure you're aware of that. Temperatures are going to be higher than 90, upper 90s on Tuesday. So heat advisory tomorrow at 11 to 8.

Jordan Davis, turn this truck around here on Q Country. It's a brand new week. I'll be running through some fun stuff to look forward to with our local roundup coming up next, so stick around. In the meantime, here's a new one from Riley Green. His Think Is You Drunk is new to Q.

0: Hey, it's Monday in the Finger Lakes. Let's run through all the fun stuff happening around town. 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The Grassroots Culture Camp is continuing from now until Wednesday. We'll be giving away tickets for that throughout the week, as well as the Grassroots Festival proper with all the music and dancing going on Thursday through Sunday. Tonight, a magic show with Jurassic Dave for the kids at Cortland Free Library at 6 p.m. Or how about trivia at South Hillsider or 23 North in Ithaca? Tuesday, DJ Music Bingo at Brewer's Tap Room in Aetna. Or how about Music in the Hollow at Ellis Hollow Community Center? 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
10: Q Country Weather.
11: Sun with a few clouds possible this afternoon, and we can't rule out a pop-up shower or storm. Your 5-degree guarantee, 89. Warm tonight with mostly clear skies and temperatures falling back into the mid-60s. For your complete first warning forecast, tune in to WENY News. I'm meteorologist Catherine Schwamm.

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Top of the 11 o'clock hour, Justin here. Some confusing weather. It was raining like crazy when I woke up, and now there's blue skies and sunshine. So I don't know what's going on today, but hopefully you're making the most of it. Let's keep it going.

Billy Currency with Hey Girl here on Q Country. I went down to Elmira last night and I went to the drive-in. Yeah, the drive-in theaters. You know, New York State has some of the most drive-in theaters of any state in the country. Go out there for the summer. Go watch a movie outside. It's fun. In fact, I got my Monday movie roundup coming up next, so stick around.

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2: Hey, it's time for your Monday movie roundup here on Q Country and the new Disney movie Moana, which is not really that new because it's a live-action remake of the original animated movie from 10 years ago, is actually bombing at the box office. That's right, it's expected to lose between $100 and $125 million. It's apparently cost them $250 million and only made $95 million worldwide in its opening weekend, so not looking good. I think people might be getting sick of these Disney live-action remakes. And I can report from the scene, I saw two movies this week, one of which was a children's movie, and one was a disgusting horror movie. I saw Minions and Monsters at the Elmira Drive-In last night, which is actually very fun, especially if you like movie history. I'd never seen a Minions movie before, but I went with my girlfriend, and we actually had a really good time. And then I went by myself to go see the new Evil Dead Burn, which was disgusting, as you can expect. I love the Evil Dead franchise, probably the most consistently good horror franchise. This is my least favorite in the franchise, but still quite good. If you like gory movies, Evil Dead Burn, worth your while.
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It's Justin IQ Country, and another Ithaca business is getting its Empire Award from Senator Leah Webb. Rasa Spa, celebrating its 20th anniversary, was just given the Empire Award, the highest honor for a local business in New York State. They, again, have been around for 20 years. This is their 20th year. Their flagship location opened at 310 Tacanic Boulevard, and it's a Library Place location at 105 West Court Street. So check them out.

Justin Moore, time's ticking here on Q. Truly, time is ticking on our lives. I feel like there's things I used to do all the time as a kid that I don't do anymore. So I went out to do some batting cages this weekend. I haven't swung a baseball bat in so long, but I loved Little League as a kid. And I felt like a kid again. It was so fun hitting some baseball. So go do something that makes you feel young. What makes you feel like you're a kid again? Get out there and do that this summer. Here comes Corey Kent. It's Rocky Mountain Low.

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12: Sun with a few clouds on Monday. Your 5-degree guarantee, 89. Warm with mostly clear skies tonight, a low 65. Mostly sunny and hot on Tuesday with temperatures in the mid-90s. For your complete first warning forecast, tune in to WENY News. I'm meteorologist Catherine Schwamm.

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1: A three.

Jackson Dean, don't come looking here on Q Country. And hey, if you're looking for more music, you're in the right place. It's the top of the 12 o'clock hour, starting off a brand new week. Let's keep it going with Ella Langley. Here's I Can't Love You Anymore.

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Tomorrow there is a heat advisory in our area throughout most of New York State. It's going to get in the mid to high 90s tomorrow from 11 a.m. to 8 p.m. A heat advisory. So make sure you're keeping hydrated. Finding ways to keep cool all day tomorrow. Here comes Luke Bryan, Country, and she knows it.

0: It's Justin on Today's Country, 103.7 Q Country, and yesterday my girlfriend and I, we went to a romantic evening at the drive-in, like they did in like the 50s. Yeah, there's still a lot of drive-ins in New York State. You got the Finger Lakes drive-in in Auburn, you got up in Fulton, New York, Midway, and we went down to Elmira drive-in, and the pairing of movies was very interesting. I gotta say, there was first Minions and Monsters, the Minions movie, which I sat down and I watched and I actually quite enjoyed, and then after, for the adults, there was Obsession, which is like the horror phenomenon of the year. And I had already seen it, but we stayed and watched it again. What surprised me is, for the first movie, there's families all around us watching the Minions. And then for the second movie, we thought, oh, well, all those kids are going to be gone for Obsession. Not quite. The whole time, in the car next to us, there were these, like, 6 to 10-year-olds watching this movie with their parents in the front seat. And the parents are like, just don't watch. Turn around. Mom wants to see this. What movie were you exposed to when you were way too young? I saw The Exorcist when I was 5, and I had nightmares for years. There's a story about my family showing me the shark movie Deep Blue Sea, and someone gets ripped in half by 2 sharks. And I look at my mom, and I go, look, Mommy, they're sharing.
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Chris Jansen with Dunn here on Q Country. I keep talking about, I did a day trip yesterday down to Elmira, New York, and we went to a gas station, and I saw boiled peanuts. You could just scoop them out into a little carton and buy them at the counter. So I got some, which I've only seen those in the South. I tried them for the first time like 2 years ago, and I became obsessed with boiled peanuts. Is anybody else into these things? Where else can you find these around here? I've only saw one gas station in Elmira is the only place I've seen boiled peanuts. So if you know where there are any around Ithaca, please let me know.

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2: 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Our local winners of the Skills USA competition that was held at the New York State Fairgrounds have arrived back from the competition. Here's TST BOCE student Scott Hemingway talking about the road to competition.
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10: Q Country Weather.
11: A beautiful day in the Finger Lakes today, sunny and warm. You might see a shower or a thunderstorm. Highs near 90 degrees. It'll be clear and warm tonight, low in the mid-60s. Tomorrow, the hot day of the week. Sunshine, highs in the mid-90s. Sunny and cooler Wednesday, highs near 90.

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All right.

It's 1 o'clock at the Q Country. Justin here with you. And, well, it is going to be a heat advisory in our area tomorrow. So make sure you're prepared for that. Hydrating, keeping cool from 11 a.m. to 8 p.m. Let's keep it going with Dan and Shay at Say So.

It's Justin at Q Country, and if you're looking for stuff to do this week, we've got a great opportunity. The Grassroots Culture Camp is rolling on until Thursday, and we've got tickets going out for tomorrow's event, which will include delicious, authentic Southern food and dancing and music on the house, courtesy of Q Country. We're going to be talking to Tara Nevins about that event tomorrow and giving away tickets in a few minutes, so stick around.

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0: It's Justin on Q Country, and we got Taryn Evans in the studio talking about the Grassroots Culture Camp. We're giving away tickets for the Culture Camp, a beautiful, fun night out with authentic food and dancing and music. Tara, what's going on Tuesday?
1: Well, this night is, if you've been before ever, we have Johnny Nicholas, who's from Texas, and he's a fabulous, legendary blues musician. He used to play with Asleep at the Wheel, and he's been twice before, and people have loved his dances. So he's returning. He didn't come last year, but he's returning this year with the Cool Drivers, a fabulous dance on Tuesday night. And the dinner that goes with that is actually going to be kind of sort of Southern Texas Mexican, you know, and that's going to be cooked by Frank Perazzi from our very own Ithaca Babes Burgers.
0: Oh.
1: And Ithaca, yeah, Five and Dime. And he's a wonderful chef, and he'll be making like tequila lime enchiladas, vegetarian calabacita enchiladas, refried pinto beans, cilantro lime rice, street corn salad, mango avocado tomato salad. Anyway, it's a fabulous menu. Tres leche cake, which is a very traditional Mexican cake. And then the dance, the Johnny Nicholas and the Cool Drivers.
0: Beautiful. Sounds like a great time.
1: Super fun.
0: And we are giving away tickets for that Culture Camp on Tuesday. Tomorrow, right now, call in to 607-257-9769. 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All you got to do is call in to 607-257-9769. 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
1: 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'Twas weeks into the season, the weather quite hot. That's when I noticed my HVAC equipment was shot. It clattered and clanged and wasn't quite cooling. Another season, I said, but who was I fooling? 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
2: 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You got tickets to the Culture Camp up in Shermansburg for tomorrow. 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
1: Lots of sunshine and warm in the Finger Lakes this afternoon. Maybe a shower or thunderstorm, highs near 90 degrees. Clear and warm tonight, overnight low 65. Sunny and warm tomorrow, highs in the mid-90s. Cooler on Wednesday, sunny, warm, highs in the upper 80s.

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Dustin Lynch with Stars Like Confetti. How do you do? It's Justin here at the top of two here on cue. How about that for rhyming to start off the hour? That's right. A happy Monday to you. Or as happy as a Monday can be. Let's keep it going with Morgan Wallen. Here's Don't We.

It's Justin on Q Country, and today is the birthday of country singer Kimberly Perry from the band Perry. That's right. Singer, songwriter for the band Perry. She's turning 43, so happy birthday to her. Here she is now. The band Perry's Live Forever right here on Q.

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It's today's country, 103.7 Q Country, and well, I've been having a lot of campfires this summer, and here's a tip for you. Everybody puts, you know, chocolate and marshmallow on a s'mores. You know what I do? My friend started doing this. Pie filling. You get a can of pie filling, pass it around. A little bit of like cherry pie filling on a graham cracker with a toasted marshmallow. Trust me. A little bit of lime pie filling. It's like a lemon meringue pie. Delicious. S'mores don't have to be just chocolate, folks.

0: New to Q, Jelly Roll with Hands Up. My name is Justin, and I am headed out for the day. A little bit of rain, a little bit of sunshine. Who knows what's going on with the weather today? But tomorrow, we do know there's going to be a heat advisory in New York State in general. So be aware of that from 11 a.m. to 8 p.m. Temperatures in the mid to high 90s. So keep cool tomorrow and keep attuned to Q Country. We've got Jerry Noah coming in next with more great music and giveaways. So stick around.
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4: Lots of sunshine and warm in the Finger Lakes this afternoon. Maybe a shower or thunderstorm, highs near 90 degrees. Clear and warm tonight, overnight low 65. Sunny and warm tomorrow, highs in the mid-90s. Cooler on Wednesday, sunny, warm, highs in the upper 80s.

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Happy Monday the 13th. Jerry Noah here until 7 o'clock tonight. Hope you had a great weekend. It is a warm one out there today. Looks like tomorrow will be even hotter, which is why it's such a great season to go to the movie theater. Get away for a couple hours, go sit in some air conditioning. And right now we got some good films in the theater. The Odyssey is also coming Friday, which is why I'm giving away two tickets right now to the Crown City Cinemas over in Cortland. Caller number 3 will get the tickets for today. Give me a call on the studio line, 607-257-9769. Again, caller number 3 gets the tickets, and Megan Maroney keeps it going. Here's Beautiful Things.

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1: It's Luke Bryan, Knuckin' Boots on 103.7 Q Country. And a big congratulations today to Georgia from McGraw. Two tickets to the Crown City Cinemas are on the way to her right now. It doesn't sound like, however, she'll be able to get to decide what to see. It sounds like the kids will decide what movie to go to. More giveaways happen throughout the week, and I'll keep it going now with Hardy, Eric Church, Morgan Wallen, and Tim McGraw. Here's MacArthur.

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5: A beautiful day in the Finger Lakes today, sunny and warm. You might see a shower or a thunderstorm, highs near 90 degrees. It'll be clear and warm tonight, low in the mid-60s. Tomorrow, the hot day of the week. Sunshine, highs in the mid-90s. Sunny and cooler Wednesday, highs near 90.

Old Dominion with Memory Lane right here on 103.7 Q Country. Well, if you happen to see Ella Langley on a billboard, don't be surprised. She is modeling for American Eagle's most recent ad campaign. And true to form, she's wearing Daisy Dukes. It's almost like 2026 is the year of Ella Langley. Let's keep things moving now with Kane Brown. Here's Woman.

Cole Swindell, Girl Dad, 103.7 Q Country. Well, the legendary Randy Travis just released a new single. It's called Fish On. Some folks may think AI would be involved in this because Randy is no longer able to sing the way he once did after surviving a stroke years ago. However, this new album is all about the archive material Randy already recorded. From the vault, here's a short clip of Fish On. River.

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2: I'm Matthew Adams. Authorities are trying to track down someone who abandoned puppies in Cortland County. According to the county SPCA, a litter of seven pups was found in a cardboard box beside a creek at Lime Hollow on July 3rd. A Good Samaritan discovered the animals in time, and donations are being accepted to cover their care costs. Anyone with information relevant to the investigation is asked to contact the SPCA's Law Enforcement Division at 607-753-9386. And check your dog food. Pedigree is recalling two lots of canned high-protein chopped chicken and duck flavor wet food because it could contain sharp metal or plastic pieces. There have been no reports of illnesses, but ingestion could lead to serious health problems. Visit 607newsnow.com for details. I'm Matthew Adams.
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3: Q Country Weather.
4: Lots of sunshine and warm in the Finger Lakes this afternoon. Maybe a shower or thunderstorm, highs near 90 degrees. Clear and warm tonight, overnight lows 65. Sunny and warm tomorrow, highs in the mid-90s. Cooler on Wednesday, sunny, warm, highs in the upper 80s.

It's Lokesh, 103.7 Q Country with Hometown Home. Well, the year 1974 will get the spotlight in today's country music history. That's coming up in just a few. But Ella Langley and Morgan Wallen, take it away now. Here's I Can't Love You Anymore.

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Hey, it's Kenny Chesney, American Kids, 103.7 Q Country. Well, back on this day in 1974, Richard Nixon was still the president. The Godfather Part II was the biggest movie of the year. And on this day, Olivia Newton-John sat at number one on the U.S. country charts with this one. Here's If You Love Me, Let Me Know. You can't.

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0: Casey Musgraves, Dry Spell, 103.7 Q Country. Well, this coming Sunday, July 19th, Cortland Country Music Park will be hosting the big Dio Day event, all about Ronnie James Dio. 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
2: Cortland is looking at implementing paid parking. A public hearing was held during last week's Common Council meeting on establishing zones for short-term parking. The proposed law also seeks to update back-end rules on Main Street and remove outdated rules for parking in municipal lots. No decision was made at Tuesday's meeting. The Addison Village Board is voting on a dissolution plan tonight. Board members will either adopt the final proposed plan or end the study altogether. If it passes, a date will be set for a public referendum. The meeting starts at 6:30 at the Addison Community Center. And a week of road work is underway in Cander. DPW crews are replacing a culvert on Straits Corners Road, which is closed between Wright Road and Race Hill Road through Friday. Local news matters. In Ithaca, I'm Matthew Adams.
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4: A beautiful day in the Finger Lakes today, sunny and warm. You might see a shower or a thunderstorm. Highs near 90 degrees. It'll be clear and warm tonight, low in the mid-60s. Tomorrow, the hot day of the week. Sunshine, highs in the mid-90s. Sunny and cooler Wednesday, highs near 90.

Lee Brice, Hard to Love in the 5 o'clock hour, 103.7 Q Country. Well, back on this day in 1992, Alan Jackson released his fifth number one hit single on the Billboard Country chart. Here it is now, Love's Gotta Hold on You.

0: Chris Stapleton, White Horse Sun 103.7 Q Country, and a big happy birthday shout out today. First of all, to country music artist Louise Mandrell. You might remember her from the Mandrell Sisters. They used to be on television many years ago. She turned 72 years old today. And actor Harrison Ford. That's right, Han Solo. He turns 84 years old today. That's Indiana Jones. He can't be 84. And Cheech Marin from Cheech and Chong, man. He turns 80 years old today. Happy birthday to that talented group. And you stay tuned for Kane Brown and Marshmallow. They're on the way next.
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Chris Lane, 103.7 Q Country. Well, Jason Aldean has climbed all the way to the number one spot on the Billboard Country Airplay chart this week, replacing Josh Ross's Hate How You Look. Here's Jason's new number one hit on the airwaves, Don't Tell on Me.

0: Still making waves with her new song, that Estella Lefty with Boston, 103.7 Q Country. Jerry Noah here, I got one going out now by request. It's Toby Keith. Here's I Love This Bar.
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2: I'm Matthew Adams. Authorities are trying to track down someone who abandoned puppies in Cortland County. According to the county SPCA, a litter of seven pups was found in a cardboard box beside a creek at Lime Hollow on July 3rd. A Good Samaritan discovered the animals in time, and donations are being accepted to cover their care costs. Anyone with information relevant to the investigation is asked to contact the SPCA's Law Enforcement Division at 607-753-9386. And check your dog food. Pedigree is recalling two lots of canned high-protein chopped chicken and duck flavor wet food because it could contain sharp metal or plastic pieces. There have been no reports of illnesses, but ingestion could lead to serious health problems. Visit 607newsnow.com for details. I'm Matthew Adams.
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3: Q Country Weather.
4: Tonight, mostly clear with patchy fog, low 65. Tuesday, sunny, hot, and humid. The 5-degree guarantee, 97. Tuesday night, mostly clear, low 73. And for Wednesday, partly sunny and hot, high 93. For your complete first 20 forecast, tune to WENY News. I'm Chief Meteorologist Joe Barris.

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0: Dylan Scott, What Hill Never Have, 103.7 Q Country. 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

Corey Kent, Wild Is Her, 103.7 Q Country. And if a little barbecue sounds really good right now, don't forget we got a great deal going on for 1010 Barbecue in Moravia. $35 gets you $50 to spend. 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And I'll pass it off to Dan and Shay. Here's Say So.

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0: It's new music from Kevin Powers and Shaboozy. Move on right here at 103.7 Q Country. Jerry Noe here. That just about does it for me today, but there's no reason to go anywhere. I got George Burge coming up. Luke Bryan's also on the way. I'll be back in my usual time slot tomorrow at 3 p.m. I know it's going to be a warm one. Maybe the country music will cool us off. Have yourself a great night. Be safe if you're on the road, and I shall see you tomorrow.
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0: 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It's Woman on Country Nights Live. I absolutely love Kane and Caitlin Brown together. Here they are impersonating each other.
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1: Thomas Rhett is officially part of Music City history. He received his star on the Music City Walk of Fame last week, introduced by Jordan Davis. In a heartfelt moment, Thomas thanked fans for singing these songs louder than I ever could and said the star may have his name on it, but it belongs to a whole lot of people who have been a part of the journey. Kane Brown says there's one thing his kids won't be doing under his roof, getting tattoos. Kane admits he didn't think much about his own ink at the time, but 10 years later, he's feeling, about some of it. His oldest, who's 6, already says she wants tattoos like Dad, and Kane's response was simple, "You're not getting any." And Ella Langley is keeping her body and mind in shape on tour. She starts her day with warm water.

0: water, lifts weights, does yoga, and spends time riding outside. When it's glam time, she chills out to R&B legends like Al Green and Bobby Womack, all part of staying grounded in an industry where she says the chance of making it is less than 2%. That's your Country Nights Live news update. I'm Bev Rainey.
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10: Tonight, mostly clear, low 65. Tuesday, hot with plenty of sunshine. It'll be humid with a 5-degree guarantee of 97. Tuesday night, mainly clear, low 73. And for Wednesday, a mix of sun and clouds. Still hot, high 93. For your complete first 20 forecast, tune to WENY News. I'm Chief Meteorologist Joe Barris.
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